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1: She said, I need some time to find myself. I need a little space to think. And maybe we should start seeing other people. 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
1: There is a girl in Texas by the name of Misty, and she is in a whole lot of trouble. And she's got no one to blame but herself. Not once, but twice. And I think you guys know how much I love Traverse City, Michigan, but unfortunately, my travels did not take me there over the long holiday weekend. And that is a decision I am now living to regret.
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1: In Wichita Falls, Texas, there's a woman who's been arrested after a burglary took a strange turn on social media. See, Stephanie Davidson's in-home security cameras discovered someone named Misty Cape had been stealing from her home while she was on vacation. Well, Stephanie was eager to alert the community, so she shared those images to her neighborhood Facebook group. And in a stunning Facebook reply, Misty Cape declared, "People need to mind their own business. This woman called me trash just because I broke in her house and stole some stuff. She don't even know me." Cape has now been charged with burglary and stupidity.
0: Riding with the Rowdy.
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7: Few scattered showers and storms, mainly during the evening, partly cloudy overnight, lows in the low 70s. On Friday, a better chance of scattered showers and storms at times, otherwise partly sunny, highs near 90. And again, over the weekend, partly cloudy skies, but from time to time, showers and storms moving by, some with heavy downpours, highs mid to upper 80s. For the Storm Track 9 Weather Center, I'm meteorologist David Glenn.
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3: Yeah, we've got food news today. A French reporter covering the World Cup called Waffle House an indestructible fortress of violence and syrup. If Waffle House doesn't make this into their new motto, capitalism has failed. A semi-truck spill near Columbus, Ohio, left a highway covered in 40,000 pounds of Frank's Red Hot Sauce. It took firefighters hours to clean the mess up, and several dads to ask if anybody brought the chicken. And an Italian study has found that pasta doesn't make you fat. You know, it seems like every week, a different food is reevaluated and found to be not as bad as previously thought, which is why I am still holding out hope for Flamin' Hot Cheetos.
1: You're Riding with Rowdy.
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I wrote him back a letter and I told him it was not the perfect country and western song because he hadn't said anything at all about mama or trains or trucks or prison or getting drunk.

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1: I feel kind of bad that I missed this over the holiday weekend. The International Cherry Pit Spitting Championship took center stage at the National Cherry Festival in Traverse City, Michigan, one of my favorite places on the planet. However, despite the athleticism, skill training, and determination, the 2004 world record of 93 feet, 6.5 inches remains unbroken, and likely that will remain the case, unless organizers relax the rules on just who can participate. Or should they ever allow elected officials from Washington, D.C., I have no doubt they will have their pick of skilled blowhards to choose from.
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1: Make no mistake, they are bragging rights and a new world record I don't think will even be challenged for quite some time. 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
2: A gardener from Gloucester, England, just achieved two Guinness World Records. Graham Barrett's elephant garlic bulb weighed 3 pounds, 13.7 ounces, and measured 7.5 inches in diameter, earning him the title for the heaviest elephant garlic ever. Well, as you can imagine, there are friends and family members and fellow gardeners and horticulture enthusiasts from all over the world that would love to celebrate this incredible achievement. Unfortunately, no one can stand to get within 10 feet of him.
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8: Few scattered showers and storms, mainly during the evening, partly cloudy overnight, lows in the low 70s. On Friday, a better chance of scattered showers and storms at times, otherwise partly sunny, highs near 90. And again, over the weekend, partly cloudy skies, or from time to time, showers and storms moving by, some with heavy downpours, highs mid to upper 80s. For the Storm Track 9 Weather Center, I'm meteorologist David Glenn. Q90.

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1: This Saturday, the tiny English village of Witcham plays host to one of the world's strangest sporting events, the World Pea Shooting Championship. This contest actually dates back to the early 1970s after a school headmaster caught a bunch of kids shooting dried peas at each other and figured, hey, why not turn this into a competitive sport? And he did. Now you got competitors from all around the world fly in to fire dried peas through a 12-inch tube at a target 12 feet away. And yes, some of them come packing with their very own laser-sighted pea shooters. I realize this sounds very interesting to many and really does make competitive cornhole seem like an Ivy League sport.
0: Rowdy Yates and Riding with Rowdy.
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devil went down to Georgia. He was looking for a soul to steal. He was in a bind because he was way behind and he was willing to make a deal. When he came across this young man sawing on a fiddle and playing it hot, and the devil jumped up on a hickory stump and said, "Boy, let me tell you what. I guess you didn't know it, but I'm a fiddle player too. And if you'd care to take a dare, I'll make a bet with you.

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Johnny said, "Devil, just come on back if you ever want to try again. 'Cause I told you once, you son of a gun, I'm

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1: Every summer, Florida turns into the backdrop for one of the wildest conservation events in the world, the Florida Python Challenge. And tomorrow, through July 19th, registered participants will head into the Everglades to hunt invasive Burmese pythons under tightly controlled rules. Now, the goal here isn't just thrill killing for its own sake. It's actually a very serious effort to reduce the snake population that has been devastating local wildlife. But before stepping into the field, hunters must complete specialized safety and training, which is ethically the only 10 minutes during the 10-day event where they are not allowed to drink beer.
0: Rowdy Yates and Riding with Rowdy.
2: Hey, it's Big D and Bubba getting ready for tomorrow. 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
1: I know that the Corvette is not nearly as sexy an automobile as it used to be, but for men of a certain age, it was the holy grail of cars. And one man might see heaven even earlier than he desires if he keeps driving his this way. And later on, if you find not being around a whole lot of people a whole lot of the time doesn't really seem to bother you, then you are not alone, even though you are.
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1: Got something from the You Can't Make This Up file today. Deputies with the Lake County, Florida Sheriff's Office spotted two cars drag racing late at night in Leesburg, Florida. It was a red Corvette clocked at 125 miles an hour and a gray Nissan that topped out around 110. Well, they pulled over both drivers and a deputy accused the Nissan driver, William Bosworth, of street racing. But Bosworth pointed at the other driver and claimed, "That guy, he swerved at me," and insisted that he was just out having a little ride in his favorite car. Well, Philip Signorino, you know, our Corvette guy, also denied racing and claimed his car couldn't even hit 125 miles an hour. But they were arrested anyway and charged with violating Florida's super speeder law along with street racing charges. Here's the funny part. Bosworth is 85 years old, and when Signorino, who is 57, was booked, he was asked which car he had been driving and allegedly answered, "The one that won."
0: You're riding with Rowdy.
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8: Few scattered showers and storms, mainly during the evening, partly cloudy overnight, lows in the low 70s. On Friday, a better chance of scattered showers and storms at times, otherwise partly sunny, highs near 90. And again, over the weekend, partly cloudy skies, or from time to time, showers and storms moving by, some with heavy downpours, highs mid to upper 80s. For the Storm Track 9 Weather Center, I'm meteorologist David Glenn. Q90.

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0: 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This is Rowdy Yates reporting.
1: The 2026 running of the Bulls in Pamplona, Spain is officially underway. Organizers are quick to point out that alcohol is strictly prohibited for participants. Me, I thought for sure that was a requirement. It does not take a genius to figure this one out. Americans love remote work. Me, I love work to be as remotely far away from me as possible. Oh, and do you want to invest in a racehorse? Because there's a new platform out there called MyRacehorse.com that allows you to invest in a racehorse for as little as $100. Now, full disclosure, I've been investing in them for years. I've just seen minimal results.
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1: Tell us something we didn't know. The American Time Use Survey has revealed a significant decline in socializing among Americans over the past two decades, and here is why. Smartphone use, plain and simple. Then there's the rise of remote work during the pandemic that's further kept people at home. And you also have lifestyle changes, including larger homes with comfortable amenities and the convenience of food delivery apps. That's made staying in a lot more appealing. That, and you don't have to waste a whole lot of your time being around all those other people.
0: It's Ridin' with Rowdy.
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1: You must possess a certain skill to do this job. You must live in a certain state. But the reason why you would even have an interest, well, that's the thing that makes me wonder about you just a little bit. 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And they were wrong.
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1: The Idaho prison system is one of many that still leaves the firing squad on the table when it comes to options for putting someone to death. And as of today, that state is looking for a few good men. They need volunteers to perform this grisly but skilled task. Having good aim and great eyesight naturally are two of the bigger qualifications. Something else I never knew is that the hardened criminal at the receiving end of this punishment is actually given a sedative before the sentence is carried out, which leads me, and probably you too, to ask this very obvious question: what on earth for?
0: This is Writing with Rowdy.
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7: Few scattered showers and storms, mainly during the evening, partly cloudy overnight, lows in the low 70s. On Friday, a better chance of scattered showers and storms at times, otherwise partly sunny, highs near 90. And again, over the weekend, partly cloudy skies, or from time to time, showers and storms moving by, some with heavy downpours, highs mid to upper 80s. From the Storm Track 9 Weather Center, I'm meteorologist David Glenn. 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
2: Let's get right to our stupid criminal of the day. It's actually a pair of thieves from Johannesburg, South Africa, who successfully hotwired a luxury sedan and rejoiced as they sped away from the scene of the crime. But after driving a couple of miles, they realized the fuel gauge was sitting entirely on empty, and that engine had started to sputter. Well, they saw a brightly lit garage just ahead in the darkness, so they coasted in and asked a man standing outside for a little bit of gas. But he did not oblige, for the brightly lit building turned out to be the main entrance of the regional police headquarters.
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1: Before we go, let me tell you about something fascinating, and I have seen it in person. 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
3: Few scattered showers and storms, mainly during the evening, partly cloudy overnight, lows in the low 70s. On Friday, a better chance of scattered showers and storms at times, otherwise partly sunny, highs near 90. And again, over the weekend, partly cloudy skies, or from time to time, showers and storms moving by, some with heavy downpours, highs mid to upper 80s. For the StormTrack 9 Weather Center, I'm meteorologist David Glenn. Q90.

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2: It was back in 63 when eating my cooking got the better of me, so I asked this little girl I was going with to be my wife. Well, she said she would, so I said I do, but I'd have said I wouldn't if I'd have just knew how saying I do was gonna screw up all of my life. Well, the first few years weren't all that bad. I'll never forget the good times we had, cause I'm reminded every month when I send her the child support. Well, it wasn't too long till the lust all died, and I'll admit I wasn't too surprised. The day I come home, found my suitcase sitting out on the porch. Well, I tried to get in, she changed the lock. Then I found this note taped on the mailbox that said, "Goodbye, turkey, my attorney will be in touch." So I decided right then and there I was gonna do what's right, give her a fair share. But brother,

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I'm telling you, they have made a mistake, cause it adds up to more than this cowboy makes. Besides, everything I ever had worth taking, they've already took. While she's living like a queen on alimony,

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I'm going to be carrying food stamps. You get it, Judge? I'm going to be just... That's not funny, huh?

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3: Few scattered showers and storms, mainly during the evening, partly cloudy overnight, lows in the low 70s. On Friday, a better chance of scattered showers and storms at times, otherwise partly sunny, highs near 90. And again over the weekend, partly cloudy skies, or from time to time, showers and storms moving by, some with heavy downpours, highs mid to upper 80s. For the Storm Track 9 Weather Center, I'm meteorologist David Glenn. Q90.

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2: You know, sometimes in your life, you may find it hurts to be in love. 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That's how it is.

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5: Few scattered showers and storms, mainly during the evening, partly cloudy overnight, lows in the low 70s. On Friday, a better chance of scattered showers and storms at times, otherwise partly sunny, highs near 90. And again, over the weekend, partly cloudy skies, or from time to time, showers and storms moving by, some with heavy downpours, highs mid to upper 80s. For the Storm Track 9 Weather Center, I'm meteorologist David Glenn. Q90.

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few scattered showers and storms, mainly during the evening, partly cloudy overnight, lows in the low 70s. On Friday, a better chance of scattered showers and storms at times, otherwise partly sunny, highs near 90. And again, over the weekend, partly cloudy skies, or from time to time, showers and storms moving by, some with heavy downpours, highs mid to upper 80s. For the StormTrack 9 Weather Center, I'm meteorologist David Glenn. Q97.

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Back a few months ago, I was headlining at a great big nightclub. And he put me up a couple of days early. I came in a couple of days early, and they put me up at what they call the Star Suite. Now, here I am, headliner in one of the biggest nightclubs in the country, and I wake up at 8 o'clock in the morning in this Star Suite, all by myself. Yeah, that's what I said, aw. But I did what I've always done, man, to cheer myself up. I picked up my guitar, I sat down, I wrote me a little song. Now, this is how it feels to be alone at the top of the hill and trying to figure out why.

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1: Few scattered showers and storms, mainly during the evening, partly cloudy overnight, lows in the low 70s. On Friday, a better chance of scattered showers and storms at times, otherwise partly sunny, highs near 90. And again, over the weekend, partly cloudy skies, or from time to time, showers and storms moving by, some with heavy downpours, highs mid to upper 80s. For the Storm Track 9 Weather Center, I'm meteorologist David Glenn. Q90.

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1: I believe this has happened before, but a flight instructor took up a student. They're flying in a small Cessna. It's a Cessna 150, really low, very small plane, single engine prop, and goes up with the student. And during the flight, he gets up there and he goes, the student's 22 years old. And he says to her, all right, you know what to do. You can take care of this. He takes his headphones off, undoes his seatbelt, and jumps out the airplane. Kills himself.
2: What?
1: Yep, he's dead. And now she's left flying this plane as a student pilot by herself.
3: That is like nightmare scenario.
2: That's the craziest thing I think I've ever heard in my entire life. I mean, you're up on a flight instruction with your instructor, and the instructor
1: just jumps out
2: and says it's done.
1: Yeah, he's done. She landed by herself and was fine. The plane was fine. She was fine. I don't know if she would you ever. There's no way she continues, right? Would you continue your flight
2: continue
1: lesson
2: on as a pilot? I don't think so. I don't know.
4: Well, I mean, she landed it successfully and was fine, so. You already showed that she's decent.
1: There's videos on YouTube I enjoy watching. It's like if you look up ATC, it's air traffic control, ATC audio, stuff like that. There's one there's a husband and wife, and the husband had a heart attack. He was the pilot, and she was just in the right seat. He had a heart attack. She didn't know how to fly, and they had to bring in a pilot to the tower to talk her down exactly what to do. Okay, pull the power to here.
2: And she pulled it off?
1: And she landed it, yeah.
2: Wow.
1: It was a King Air. It was a big airplane.
2: Wow,
1: it's a twin.
2: Yeah, very complex aircraft.
1: Yeah, yeah, yeah. Right?
2: Yeah. I mean, that was the reason your wife learned how to fly. Because
1: I'm overweight and I'm probably going to have work.
0: The Big D and Bubba Before the Show. We'll be right back.
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3: Few scattered showers and storms, mainly during the evening, partly cloudy overnight, lows in the low 70s. On Friday, a better chance of scattered showers and storms at times, otherwise partly sunny, highs near 90. And again, over the weekend, partly cloudy skies, or from time to time, showers and storms moving by, some with heavy downpours, highs mid to upper 80s. From the Storm Track 9 Weather Center, I'm meteorologist Glenn.

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1: There have been so many great lyrics written in country music, notwithstanding, I'm going to hire a wino to decorate my house. What a great line. but it seems like I have been, every day I wake up or sometime in the morning, I have the same line over and over. And I've come to decide this is maybe the greatest country lyric ever written, in my opinion. And it's from, it's on my phone, Bub. It's Gary Allen, Her Man.
2: Okay.
1: And it's this line.
3: 'Cause I've been a wildcatter and a go-go getter, been an SOB right down to the letter.
1: That's it. Been an SOB right down to the letter. That's great.
4: Very clever.
1: What a great line. Well, I think that's
2: country
1: one of
2: music is full of gems like that, though.
1: Yeah, what do you guys have?
2: I'm going to go classic. I'm going to go Loretta and Conway, one of my all-time favorites here. Hold on.
5: You're the reason our kids are ugly.
2: It doesn't get much better and much countryer than that.
5: The money ain't everything, but I love you just the same.
1: You're the reason our kids are ugly.
2: All right.
1: That's pretty good. Carson, what you got?
4: Reba. But I
6: couldn't see spinning the rest. Which part?
4: We're about to get to it.
7: You know, I might have been born just plain white trash, but fancy was my name.
6: It is kind of an exclamation point.
4: I wear that lyric as armor. It is so powerful. I love it.
1: Producer Schaefer, what you got? Best, greatest country lyric ever.
8: All mine, it's a classic. Good Old Boys Like Me by Don Williams.
2: What line?
8: I can still hear the soft southern winds in the live oak trees.
3: I can still hear the soft southern winds in the live oak trees.
1: Are you crying? You're the reason our kids are ugly. Country music, I mean, it scratches every itch.
3: Tennessee.
2: I always like that too, the Williams Boys, and yeah, that was a good line. That song is full of good lines.
8: Oh, the entire song is just incredible.
2: It's so poetic.
1: Garrett, what you got, bud?
9: Mine's Aaron Tippin, You've Got to Stand for Something, and the line is, "Whatever you do today, you'll have to sleep with tonight."
10: Whatever you do today, you'll have to sleep tonight.
1: Yeah.
10: Say you got to stand for something, or you'll fall for anything.
1: Also, that is a great line.
2: Yeah.
1: I mean,
2: got to be your own man, not a puppet on a string. Also, another good line.
1: Now, I love it.

0: anything.
1: Can we get an honorable mention to brothers wearing beads and he smokes a lot of dope?
2: That's pretty good.
3: And here's the best version of that song.
2: Oh, the only version. That's all I hear now when I hear it.

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1: Did you tell Carson about the Young Washington movie, how much you liked it?
2: No, I didn't.
1: Oh, yeah. It got me. I want to go see it. I saw the preview for it.
2: I saw the trailer. We then talked about, you know, going to the premiere, and we couldn't do it because of whatever the things were. We called Joel from for King and Country, talked to him about it. He was on the set filming that new movie, Drummer Boy, which is going to be out at Christmas, which I saw the preview for that. The trailer of that looks amazing. But I went to see the Young Washington movie last night with my daughter. It was so good. And you, Carson, as someone who loves all the Regency stuff, you know, all the British royalty type, you know, period things like Pride and Prejudice and all. It's
3: okay,
2: all
3: but
2: of
3: you
2: that.
3: Also know that my Roman Empire is the American Revolution.
2: Did you go to see Young Washington
3: well,
2: yet?
3: No.
2: It is unbelievable.
3: Okay, so I'm all in for that. Like, this is where, yay, British society until we show up. Well, and then I have no use for you across the pond.
2: It literally does show, like, his evolution of, you know, all he wanted to do was be a British officer. Mm-hmm. And, you know, he was not a man of standing. And he was not a man of education and this and that. And it was just, it's all about these challenges that were set in front of him the whole time, even romantically. There's a nice little romantic twist in there as well. And
3: so is there somebody before Martha?
2: Yes. Yes, there was.
3: Well, now you
2: there
3: have
2: was
3: me
2: a
3: intrigued.
2: There was a first kiss in everything.
3: What?
2: Yeah, I'm telling you, it's so good.
3: Was he betrothed to another?
2: He would have loved to have been. That's all I can say.
1: Is it historically accurate?
2: From what I understand, yes. I mean, even like the parts about, because my daughter after the movie was talking about the bullet holes and stuff like that. I don't want to give too much away, but yeah, that is historically.
1: I don't think there's any spoiler alert.
2: I know. Well, I mean, obviously there's a whole movie about George Washington that nobody knows anything about because it's the stuff that ended before he was on the quarter.
1: Yeah.
2: You know, like, that's basically
3: that's
2: nowadays.
3: That's the currency you go to?
2: In 2026, what do you know about George Washington? Well, he was the first president, and he's on the money.
3: Mm-hmm.
2: And then what?
1: Yeah.
2: He chopped down a cherry tree or something. He doesn't lie or whatever. Go see the movie. It is fantastic. If you love history, if you love America, if you love anything, it's such a good movie. I literally cried a tear of pride at the end. Like, I welled up. I'm like, that is so great. Like, I love America. Now you're laughing
1: Bubba
2: at me.
1: Said if you love,
3: you
1: if, Bubba said, if
3: I
1: you
3: did,
1: love, if you love I, history, if you I, love America, if you love anything,
2: I welled up.
1: If you love,
2: if
1: anything,
2: you love in your heart,
1: you love anything, go see it.

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That's why they call it country. 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

0: Not enough coffee? We got plenty of laughs. It's the Big D and Bubba Before the Show show.
1: Hey, Carson, what's going on?
2: Good morning. I feel like I'm about to blow your mind. It was very recently that, Big D, we were talking about the count on Sesame Street.
1: Yeah.
2: And you realized that he counts, but also
1: he's
2: because Count Dracula.
1: Yeah, it was a big moment in my
2: life. Okay, hold on. It's about to get even deeper.
1: Okay.
2: Did you know that, okay, garlic repels vampires, steak through the heart kills them. Also, if you want to thwart them, you throw a bag of rice at them because vampires cannot resist counting grains of rice.
3: Wait,
2: and
3: what?
2: Yes, it is. It is a folklore that I just stumbled upon last night.
1: And so it's even now it's triply.
2: Yes.
1: Why
2: and so the count
1: character
2: on Sesame Street, actually, his lore is that much deeper.
3: Because he counts
2: the grains of rice.
3: He counts
2: yes.
3: everything.
2: Yes. That apparently vampires have OCD and need to count everything. But grains of rice was a way that you could thwart them. This is European, Chinese.
3: It's real?
1: Yeah, it's if you're being chased by vampires because they suffer from
2: arithmomania. I know, I couldn't say it either.
1: You can spill
3: a
1: bag of rice or seeds on the ground. The vampire will be forced to stop and count every single grain, buying you time to escape.
2: Yes. I was reading a fan fiction last night and this came up, all right? I was very excited.
3: Our ancestors were so dumb.
2: Like, were honestly, they? We're here. I mean, they lived. Maybe they were throwing rice at vampires. You don't know.
1: I tell you, we were talking about the characters from the Muppets that are in Sesame Street. Mm-hmm. I didn't realize that
3: there was crossover. Yeah.
1: You got
4: Fozzie Bear,
1: Fozzie, the pig,
4: the chef,
1: Frog, Kermit the Frog. Is that it?
4: I think Big Bird made an appearance
2: The Muppets.
4: Yeah, on the Muppets in a movie.
3: Big Bird was in the Muppet movie.
1: Oh. So yeah,
3: hey guys, you know, the whole thing where he's chasing the car.
2: Oh,
1: Bubba's like a child.
3: Dude, I used to love that movie.
1: Hey guys, dude, how'd he go? What'd he say?
3: I can't. I'm sorry,
1: hey
3: I can't
1: guys.
3: Hear you. What?
1: That's funny.
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7: Cloudy skies this morning with a chance for a few showers, then breezy today with additional chances for scattered storms, some of which could become strong to severe, high temperatures near 90. Tonight, scattered storms with lows in the low to mid 70s. Saturday, on and off, showers and storms continue where some storms could also become strong to severe, high temperatures in the mid to upper 80s. From the StormTrack 9 Weather Center, I'm meteorologist Olivia Glass.

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1: What's the drama in your life, Bubba?
2: I don't know how to say this without him knowing that I'm talking about him, so I guess I'm going to just have to throw my hat over the fence, which is an old man saying of, if you want to get your hat, you just got to go over the fence and go get it. But my friend needs to be wearing that hat. Big fan of Peaky Blinders, so he decided to go get the Tommy Shelby haircut. And he's got a melon head, just a giant.
1: Isn't that like a bowl cut?
2: It's kind of like a bowl cut. It's completely shaved, like super tight on the sides, and you got hair on the top. And
1: it's like straight across, like the bangs are straight across?
2: No.
3: I'm going to have to Google this guy.
2: Yeah, okay. Yeah, do Tommy Shelby or Peaky Blinders haircut. Peaky Blinders, by the way.
3: Tommy Shelby Peaky Blinders.
2: Yeah, look at the hair, and you'll see it's like super shaved
3: and
2: on the side.
3: And everything I see
2: back.
3: Is wearing a hat.
1: Oh, I see.
3: Oh, wait, yeah. Is he trying to be...
1: It looks like he's
3: Cillian
1: wearing...
3: Cillian Murphy?
1: His hair looks like a hat.
3: Okay, so this is a... I mean, Cillian Murphy's a very attractive man. I take it your friend does not have the head to pull this off.
2: He's not Tommy Shelby.
3: Oh.
2: He's not even Arthur. He's not any of the Shelbys.
1: When you say he's melon head, it means a fat guy?
2: He's not a fat guy. He just has... You know, you've got friends. We all have friends who have round faces. This dude is the roundest of all heads.
1: Well, that's a terrible haircut for it.
2: Yes, because it makes him look like a pumpkin. Like that
1: looks
2: little
1: like
2: green...
1: Humpty Dumpty has a wig on.
2: Yes. Yes, and I don't know how to tell him. He's like, hey, man, I got my... And, you know, because like we're all like... Peaky fans, and he's like, yeah, man. I got
3: Maybe
2: my,
3: you
2: my
3: could
2: Tommy
3: be a
2: Shelby.
3: Solid bro and give him one of your Peaky Blinders hats.
2: I would, but it wouldn't fit his giant melon head. Oh. I would. Mm-hmm. I really would, but that's the problem is I don't know how to tell him because it's bad. It's really bad.
3: So let's put it on the radio.
2: Yeah. Well, I didn't say his name.
1: What's it rhyme with?
2: Mitch.
1: All right, Mitch.
0: Well.

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0: 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It's Friday.
1: Hello, planet Earth. I'm your announcer, David Angel. It's time to turn them up and wake up the world. 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

0: on earth. In the beginning, God created the heaven and the earth. And God said, let there be light. And there was light. And God bless all of you on the good earth.
1: The abort. Roger, abort. Go for sighting.
2: Roger.
1: Roger.
3: Let's get this show on the road.
4: Heads up, slow down out there. 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People could be walking their dogs or whatever. A deer might run out. Who knows? Follow the speed limit to keep them and you safe. And speeding will catch up with you. Paid for by NHTSA. Hi, good morning.
5: Hey, good morning. You ever hear those deer whistles on your car?
4: They don't work.
5: I know.
4: Somebody told me they actually attract the deer.
5: Oh, do they really?
4: Yeah, it's like,
5: well,
4: you
5: back
4: know.
5: In the day.
4: Oh, you know what that does? It brings you to the scene of the accident. Quicker.
5: Yeah.
4: Beep.
5: Yeah, there are these little things that they're like little plastic that you glued on this on your hood or something like that.
4: Yeah, and then it like whistles as you drive, and apparently it's a high pitch and they don't like it.
5: Yeah.
4: Or they're curious and they just freeze like a deer in the headlights.
5: How much money do you think whoever came up with that made?
4: A lot.
5: And it was bogus. Think about all the people who make money bogus.
4: Well, I don't know if it's bogus. I don't know anything about it, so I don't want to say it's bogus. I don't.
5: What are you afraid he's going to come after you or something?
4: He might. I mean, he might.
5: But you'll hear him. You'll hear him coming.
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0: All right. Erica says, I know they say that money talks, but all mine says is goodbye.
1: Aww. Jared says, I had a neck brace fitted years ago, and I've never looked back since.
0: Amy says, I'd be a lot more excited about the state fair if they had a lasagna pavilion.
1: And Ethan tweets, why did the ghost go to rehab? Because he was addicted to booze.
0: Man, y'all use that one today. All right, get a good tweet.

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15: Mostly cloudy skies this morning with a chance for a few showers, then breezy today with additional chances for scattered storms, some of which could become strong to severe, high temperatures near 90. Tonight, scattered storms with lows in the low to mid 70s. Saturday, on and off, showers and storms continue where some storms could also become strong to severe, high temperatures in the mid to upper 80s. From the Storm Track 9 Weather Center, I'm meteorologist Olivia Glass.

0: 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That's the number to get us here in the studio. 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
1: Hey, I'm going to ask you to picture something for us for a second. You're late somewhere, so you jump in the car and you start speeding to get there before you're any later than you already are. And you're on your way and you kill someone. I mean, pretty heavy, right?
0: Well, that is the reality of speeding. Lives are changed in an instant. Being late isn't an excuse to speed. Remember, speeding catches up with you. And this message is brought to you by NHTSA.
2: Hey, Big D Bubba. Hey, good morning. How are you?
0: Pretty good. How are you?
2: Pretty good. Hey, my name is Ben.
1: Hey, Ben.
2: Yeah, love your show. I listen to you guys every morning.
0: Oh, thank you, man. What are you up to today?
2: Oh, good. Nothing much. Just stayed home because of the hot weather.
1: Oh, yeah? Okay.
0: I wish we had that luxury. I don't want to go to work today because it's hot. I don't want to go to work today because it's cold. That's kind of nice.
2: I can't work because I'm retired. I'm on disability benefits.
0: Well, still, you get to decide when and where you work. That's pretty great.
2: Yeah.
1: So will you stay around the house and just what are you going to do?
2: Oh, got his mouth cleaning. I got cats to take care of. 3 pets.
0: You got 3 cats?
2: Oh, yeah.
0: Yeah. Yeah, that's a lot of fur to keep up with.
2: Yeah. I love cute cats.
0: I'll be honest, my next animal, I want to be one of those bald cats, those hairless ones. The sphinxes or whatever they call them. Yeah, because... Yeah.
1: They have powers. Don't they have special powers?
0: They do. They don't shed. They don't have hair to shed. And to me, that is the only negative with a cat.
2: Well, what did I have? I got that Bissell removed pet dander. Oh, it's powerful.
0: I've got a little robot that goes around my house all day. It's still a lot of fur.
2: Oh, wow. So, all right, love you guys every day. Have a good one.
0: Right, dude, you too. Bye-bye.
1: See ya.
2: Bye-bye.
3: 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Yeah, we're looking good this morning. I'm looking at 75 both directions, looking great from Dalton all the way to Cleveland, Cleveland to Ottawa. No problems whatsoever this morning. I'm looking at traffic heading up and down Ox Highway on Lookout Mountain right now. Good traffic flow.
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2: Hey, how's it going?
1: Hey, good. What you got going on?
2: Not much. Just having a ball, listening to your morning every show every morning. I'm having an awesome time.
0: Oh, thank you.
1: You sound like about like us. What you got planned for the weekend?
2: Pretty much. I don't make plans at the head. I just do whatever. Oh. But tonight I got going to karaoke.
0: Oh, I love karaoke.
1: What's your go-to song?
2: With Brian, Shake It For Me.
1: All right, let's see how you do. What's your name?
2: Dawn.
1: All right. Dawn, you're on stage. Here we go.
0: Dawn now. You know you got everybody looking. All right, Dawn.
1: Take it away.
0: Got a little boom in my big truck. Come on, Dawn. The Georgia mug. Gonna watch you make me fall in love.
1: Dawn, are you? Hon, you got to do better than this tonight, because I don't want to hear.
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1: Today is Submarine Day. I made that up to bring up the fact that I love The Hunt for Red October, and I think I'm going to watch it tonight. It's a little long. Man, I like that movie.
0: It's been so long since I've seen The Hunt for Red October that I don't remember. It was like Sean Connery played a Russian guy with a Scottish accent who stole a submarine.
1: Yes,
0: that's and Alec much Baldwin it. Stared longingly off into the sunset at the end. I remember that.
1: Yeah. They pulled into. He defected. It's a great movie, man. I also like U-571. Have you seen that one?
0: Is that the one with John Bon Jovi?
1: Is that a Bon Jovi joke?
0: Yeah, I think John Bon Jovi was in that movie.
1: No way.
0: Yeah, I think so.
1: It's got Matthew McConaughey, Bill Paxton in it.
0: I think
1: so. I like a good old Bill Paxton movie every once in a while.
0: Bill Paxton was highly underrated. The best pile of stuff you've ever seen in your life from Weird Science.
1: That's right.
0: It was him, right?
1: Oh, yeah.
0: Yeah, he was
1: also in. He was Chet in Weird Science. He was also in Twister.
0: Yeah.
1: Also, K-19, the Widowmaker.
0: He was also one of the Ghostbusters. He was the guy that they fired.
1: He was?
0: No, I just made that up.
1: Oh. Another submarine movie, K-19, that's got Harrison Ford in it as well. I'm a sucker for a good submarine movie. I really am. Anyway, don't sleep on it. The Hunt for Red October. You should revisit it.
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3: All clear when it comes to accidents. Yeah, we're looking good this morning. I'm looking at 75 both directions, looking great. From Dalton all the way to Cleveland. Cleveland to Ootawal, no problems whatsoever this morning. I'm looking at traffic heading up and down Ox Highway on Lookout Mountain. Right now, good traffic flow.
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9: Tennessee Valley weather. mostly cloudy skies this morning with a chance for a few showers, then breezy today with additional chances for scattered storms.

strong to severe. High temperatures near 90. Tonight, scattered storms with lows in the low to mid 70s. Saturday, on and off, showers and storms continue, where some storms could also become strong to severe. High temperatures in the mid to upper 80s. From the Storm Track 9 Weather Center, I'm meteorologist Olivia Glass.

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1: Hey, I'm going to ask you to picture something for us for a second. You're late somewhere, so you jump in the car and you start speeding to get there before you're any later than you already are. And you're on your way and you kill someone. I mean, pretty heavy, right?
0: Well, that is the reality of speeding. Lives are changed in an instant. Being late isn't an excuse to speed. Remember, speeding catches up with you, and this message is brought to you by NHTSA.
1: What are you doing after work today?
0: I might go. I had a friend who's like taking a little time off before their kids go back to school and everything, and he said, let's go ride bikes today. And I was like, okay.
1: Are you eight?
0: No, he's just into fitness.
1: Oh.
0: And I'm into fitness in a mouth. I want to eat. But...
1: Hey, what are you doing today after work?
0: No, so I'm going to go.
1: You're going to go bike riding your buddy.
0: I'm going bike riding with my buddy, but the difference is what he doesn't know is I have one of those electric bikes.
1: Oh, that is great.
0: So I'm going to show up and I'm going to pull this out of the back of the truck and he's going to be like, that's cheating. And I'm going to be like, whatever, man.
1: That's right.
0: Because I got that when I injured my calf. Yes. I wanted to still ride bikes. And
1: so you don't have to pedal at all?
0: You don't if you don't want to. You can go like 19 miles without pedaling.
1: Oh, my God. Is it noisy?
0: No. It's stealth, man.
1: It's quiet.
0: Special forces use these.
1: Do they really?
0: Oh, yeah.
1: The same. Will he even know that you're... I mean, is it obvious it's gonna?
0: Oh, yeah, man.
1: Oh, okay.
0: Yeah, because I'm not going to be pedaling.
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2: No problem. Thank you.
3: Hit it. It's Friday. We're all in a great mood. Yes. The weekend's almost here.
4: Yes.

0: over, bro.
1: I said, oh, Lord Jesus, it's a fire.
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1: Cleveland looking okay. Parts of Keith Street, Okoye Street, APD 40, heading towards 75, 75 from Cleveland all the way to Dalton. Right now, good traffic flow. Of course, that could change in a matter of seconds. I'm looking at the Old Jowdy Bridge. I'm looking at the Veterans Bridge. Right now, we're in good shape.
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10: Mostly cloudy skies this morning with a chance for a few showers, then breezy today with additional chances for scattered storms, some of which could become strong to severe, high temperatures near 90. Tonight, scattered storms with lows in the low to mid 70s. Saturday, on and off, showers and storms continue where some storms could also become strong to severe, high temperatures in the mid to upper 80s. From the Storm Track 9 Weather Center, I'm meteorologist Olivia Glass.

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1: Hey, you can find us online. 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
0: So I'm sure you've seen all the stuff about hydration and all that kind of, oh, it's so hot, summer's here, blah, blah, blah, blah. You know, make sure that you're hydrating. So there was this company that went and they did all the best hydration beverages. Obviously, water is always going to be in the top of the list. But I, you know, pickle juice, because it contains potassium and sodium, it actually slows down the digestive system, that kind of stuff. Well, the big one for me that I didn't know, I was like, there's no way this is true. So I actually had to go and Google it after I saw the thing on TV the other day. Milk, whole milk, is one of the most bestest hydrators on planet Earth.
1: Yeah, chocolate milk's really good.
0: I didn't know chocolate milk was.
1: Yeah, I think chocolate milk's even better than just regular white milk.
0: Dude, then I am well hydrated.
1: Mm-hmm. I love a good, there's nothing better than a good cold chocolate milk.
0: Dude, I'm with
1: you. I mean,
0: on
1: like
0: that.
1: The ones like from the dairy, It's like it's like Jim Bob's Farm, and you're like, yes.
0: Yeah.
1: And you got to shake it because it's got its cream on top.
0: Also, I do need to let people know that coffee, you know, a lot of people say coffee, because people tell me all the time, stay hydrated. I'm like, if you knew how much coffee I drink every day, I'm very well hydrated. They're like, it's a diuretic. It's causing you to let go of more than you keep. That is actually not true. The amount, that you're consuming is not gonna, it kind of offsets.
1: You're a great doctor. I would follow whatever you just said.
2: Thanks, well, Dr. Nick.
1: What did you just say?
0: I'm just saying, you really, if you're drinking, you know, coffee, and then he doubled it's not down. Gonna be a thing.
1: Yeah. It's the best.
2: This is Bubba justifying his coffee consumption.
1: Bubba drinks probably 15 cups a day.
0: And a lot of milk. So between the two, I am well
2: tripled
0: hydrated.
2: Down. Now
0: and,
2: he tripled down.
0: And
2: tripled
0: I love pickle juice, and right, I will sip go. Some pickle
1: thank
0: juice
1: you,
0: from the jar.
1: All right, thank you.
3: Cleveland looking okay. Parts of Keith Street, Okoye Street, APD 40, heading towards 75. 75 from Cleveland all the way to Dalton. Right now, good traffic flow. Of course, that can change in a matter of seconds. I'm looking at the Old Jatty Bridge. I'm looking at the Veterans Bridge. Right now, we're in good shape.
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11: As Tennessee's next governor, Marcia will take on Communist China and stop them from buying up 1 inch of our land.
13: 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Well, here's a clue.
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1: You know, growing up is it sucks. It's terrible. Because when you're a kid and you hit this summertime, remember how in summertime seemed like it was like so long? It lasted forever?
0: Mm-hmm. It was awesome. It was an entire season.
1: I mean, it was a quarter of the year.
0: It felt like it at
2: least.
0: It
2: felt like it, yeah.
1: And I always say 3 months. I forget how much. It could have been 2 months or I don't remember. But it seemed like we were off for a long, long time. Mm-hmm. And going back to school, I didn't remember anything. No. I always had that fear, that week out of going back to school of like, I don't remember. I don't even know how to write in cursive. I don't.
0: I have uneducated myself.
2: It was the worst when you were in high school and they'd make you take a foreign language and you would only remember so much to get through the tests.
1: Yes.
2: And then the summer and you'd go back and you're in Spanish 2 or Latin 3. And
1: oh, yeah. I remember the ones who took Latin. Did you take Latin?
2: Yeah.
1: Why?
2: Because I'm really bad at spelling, and they said it would help me with my SATs to figure out definitions, so I would be able to find the derivatives of words, so that's why I took it, and then I continued in college and actually became a member of the Classics Honor Society, so I got a little tassel.
0: Wow.
2: Aren't I fancy? There were like three of us who bothered, so I think that's why they gave it to me. I wasn't
0: real good.
2: Was James
0: Vanderbeek in the same Latin class?
2: No, he was not.
0: He seems like a Latin guy.
1: How'd he do on his SEC scores?
2: I don't know. We were not seated in the same place. Thank you for asking.
1: I took French, just as dumb as...
2: Do you remember any of it?
1: I remember Jean Chardon, La Salle de Classe, Je cherche le livre, je trouve le livre, je tourne à la page 5.
0: Gouton voir si le vin est bon.
1: Yeah.
2: I don't know what any of that means.
1: I didn't even say it great. I don't think so.
0: Mine was drinking. Mine was like taste and see how good the wine is or something like
1: mine
0: that.
1: Mine was I came into the room and sat down and turned to page 5 or something. It's not good. But yeah, I agree. By the end of the summer, I couldn't remember. Remember the first day she would walk in? And everyone's like, why? And you just know. And she does it for like the whole first week.
0: And we're all expected to fall in place.
2: Yeah, I'm looking at the guy next to me at his paper. I'm just like, oh, yeah, that sounds right. I'm just going to write down what he wrote.

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2: Hey, good morning.
1: Hey, man.
2: How you doing this morning?
1: Good. What's up?
2: Driving with my kid.
0: That is the worst.
1: Hope they're
0: I don't think they can.
1: That sounded very ominous.
0: I feel bad because I'm sure he, let it ring a lot because that's how it works. By the way, somebody said the other day they let it ring and ring and ring, and sometimes it doesn't get to us. It's because we can only be on one line at a time. I think this is him again. I'm looking at the number. Hey, did we just lose you?
2: Yeah.
0: Okay, good.
1: What's up, man?
2: No, I was driving with my kids there, and they said, we haven't tried to call Big D into Bubba in a while, so they wanted to call and say hi.
0: Aw.
3: Hi.
4: Hi.
1: Hey. Wow.
5: Hey. Hi. Hey. Hi. Hi.
6: Hi.
5: Hi.
6: Hi.
2: Hey there. They always get a kick out of you when you're on the radio. They laugh at your joke.
1: Oh, love that. Do you guys want to hear a good joke?
4: Yeah.
1: Why did the deer go to the dentist? Because it had buck teeth.
2: You guys every morning.
1: Why did the poodle buy a clock? It wanted to be a watchdog.
0: I like the buck teeth better.
1: These are butts all. Good. You guys having a great summer?
4: Yeah.
1: Yeah. Doing anything fun? Are you doing a slip and slide or what's the thing?
4: Yeah.
1: Really? Slip and slide still around?
0: Oh yeah.
4: Yeah, they are.
1: Okay.
4: Yeah.
1: All right, okay.
0: I love that.
1: Are y'all hose water drinkers? Do you guys drink water out of the water hose on the side of the house?
4: Sometimes. Nope.
1: Nope.
0: It's a little split. Now, remember, whenever you do, you have to run it for a little bit. One, to get the hot water out of the hose, but also, number two, to make sure that there's no snails, spiders, or slugs in there.
1: Yeah. Yummy. Yummy, huh?
0: Although it's extra protein.
1: Well, right. Good talking to you guys. Your dad's the coolest person that we know.
2: Thanks, guys.
1: All right.
4: Bye.
1: Okay, bye. See you later.
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8: All clear in Ottawa. Yeah, you're looking good this morning. In Fort Oglethorpe, via 2A all the way to 75. No worries whatsoever. On Alabama Highway, good traffic flow. I don't see anything to get in your way. Watch out. We're all weather alert today. Looks like midday and early afternoon. Some of those heavy thunderstorms moving in. Be careful.
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14: Mostly cloudy skies this morning with a chance for a few showers, then breezy today with additional chances for scattered storms, some of which could become strong to severe, high temperatures near 90. Tonight, scattered storms with lows in the low to mid 70s. Saturday, on and off, showers and storms continue where some storms could also become strong to severe, high temperatures in the mid to upper 80s. From the Storm Track 9 Weather Center, I'm meteorologist Olivia Glass.

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1: Bubba, what is your great idea?
0: I say we bring back something from radio's past that has gone away. 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

0: My very first radio station, we had a station van, and every summer we called it the Weenie Wagon. And so what we would do is we would trade out with, like, the grocery store. We would get, like, for mentions on the air, we would get, like, all these hot dogs and buns and, you know, condiments and all that kind of stuff. And then we would tell people, throughout the summer, you tell us where the party is happening, and you never know, the Weenie Wagon might show up. And we renamed the station van the Weenie Wagon. And then we would just go show up at random people's houses or random parks or whatever, wherever people may be. We would take the speakers out, set them up on top of the van.
1: That's fun.
0: Pull out the charcoal grill. We had a portable volleyball net that we would set up. And we would just hang out and meet people. And we had, like, drinks also from the grocery store.
1: That was also traded.
0: Food provided by the grocery store. Yeah, exactly.
1: Yeah. I love it.
2: And I do too.
0: It was so much fun. Like, I just remembered.
1: Oh, I don't want to go out. Actually do it. I mean, that's a lot. I got stuff to do.
2: I'll listen to somebody else do it.
1: Yeah, that sounds fun.
2: Why don't you do it, Bubba?
0: I would totally do it. I'm just throwing this out there because we need to bring back things like the Weenie Wagon. The Weenie Wagon is great. All summer long, we could be the Weenie Wagon station. And they'd be like, oh, those are the guys that do the Weenie Wagon.
1: We're weenies or something.
0: No, we're not weenies, but we're out there providing the weenies.
1: Yeah.
0: And I think it would be cool. I don't know. Maybe it's just me pining for nostalgia.
2: Your chance to catch up with Big D and Bubba.
0: Dude.
2: And the Weenie Wagon.
1: Can you cut the mustard? I don't know.
2: right.
0: If your party cuts the mustard,
3: relish this chance.
2: We'd relish hanging out with you.
0: We can write this. We can turn this around.
1: I
0: am sending an email to the program director, and we're going to make this happen this year.
1: Okay, great. Q90.

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0: right. Erica says, I know they say that money talks, but all mine says is goodbye.
1: Aww. Jared says, I had a neck brace fitted years ago, and I've never looked back since.
0: Amy says, I'd be a lot more excited about the state fair if they had a lasagna pavilion.
1: And Ethan tweets, why did the ghost go to rehab? Because he was addicted to booze.
0: Man, y'all use that one today. All right, get a good tweet tag.

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1: Hello.
2: Good morning. Hey, I want to thank you guys for, you got an awesome show.
0: Oh, thank you, man.
2: I listen to you every morning. And my question is to you, would you like to share with your listeners how you two guys got together?
0: Oh, wow. Okay.
2: You seem so much alike.
0: You know, we couldn't be more different.
2: Really?
0: And I think that's why we make a good, I was going to say couple.
3: You can say it. Why you fight? Don't fight it.
0: I think this is
3: love
0: why
3: is love. Let it go.
0: I think this is why we make a great radio team is that we are so very different.
2: How did you guys get together on the radio?
0: Well, actually, Big D's wife put us together.
3: Yep.
2: Oh.
3: She's the one who recommended it anyway.
0: Because what happened is Big D had another partner on the radio and...
3: He got fired. And then Bubba was doing afternoons and then... everyone was like, well, they're like, we're going to do this national search and find you a partner, which is like,
0: it's the way it's normally done. They put people together and just hope it works.
3: That's the problem. They hope it works. Here's the deal. The reason why you have like, oh, that was my favorite morning show, radio show. And then they're gone. Well, it's because they didn't work. Like the chemistry wasn't there, and it is lightning in a bottle.
0: If you do get that chemistry, you're not going to keep them. They're going to go anyway.
3: They're going to go to a larger market. You know, they're going to go to a Chicago.
0: They'll be in New York City tomorrow
3: or whatever. And we've had those options, and we've turned them down because of we enjoyed the syndication part of it. But we got together and it worked, and we had our moments.
0: Well, you got to tell the story about the first time Big D's wife says, you should get Bubba to go and be your partner. Don't do this national search. And you were like, yeah, okay. Yeah. So you went in. I'm in the what we have is called a production studio where you make commercials. And Big D walks in there and makes some small talk and then asks me,
3: hey, do you want to do mornings together? And he said,
0: nah,
3: I'm good. So it took, 2 weeks or so for you to finally come around? And
0: yeah. And then we tried it. And yeah, you're right. There were some growing pains because, again, we're very different. I would be out all night and then try to come in and do the radio show. And
3: he would fall asleep at the board in the morning. It was pretty great. But yeah, that's how it happened. And so that, kids, is how your mom and I became a thing.
0: Yeah.
2: Wow. Very interesting. That's a short version. Okay. Thank you very much.
3: You're very welcome.
0: Thanks for asking. Nobody ever asked that question. So.
2: You betcha.
0: All right, man. You take care.
2: Y'all have a good day now.
0: You too. Bye-bye.
2: All right. Bye.
4: Forget the working blues. And let the good times roll. It's finally Friday with Big D and Bubba.
5: 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Main Street, Central Avenue, you're looking good this morning. Amicola Highway, Macaulay Avenue. Your secondary routes, you're looking good this morning. Crossing the Old Jolly Bridge, inbound traffic. I don't see any major disruption in traffic flow. I'll keep you updated.
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13: Mostly cloudy skies this morning with a chance for a few showers, then breezy today with additional chances for scattered storms, some of which could become strong to severe, high temperatures near 90. Tonight, scattered storms with lows in the low to mid 70s. Saturday, on and off, showers and storms continue where some storms could also become strong to severe, high temperatures in the mid to upper 80s. From the StormTrack 9 Weather Center, I'm meteorologist Olivia Glass.

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2: Good morning. Happy Friday. I just wanted to give a shout-out to all the grown-ups with ADD, medicated or not. When you're growing up, they didn't call it ADD. They just said you weren't paying attention.
1: Oh, right. Yeah, yeah. No,
3: I'm sorry,
1: right.
3: What was going on?
1: Yeah, I'm pretty sure Bubba has that. But, you know.
2: Is it medicated or not medicated?
3: Not.
1: I mean, medicated by like something prescribed? Not really. Most of this stuff is over the counter, drinkable, I'm pretty sure.
3: I get it in liquid form.
2: Well, my son was diagnosed when he was way young, and they medicated him because of the brain attention problem, attention span, whatever it does. Well, happy Friday.
3: Well, happy Friday to
1: happy
3: you.
1: Happy Friday to you. This was a fun one. Have a great day.
2: You too. Bye-bye.
3: Bye. All right, bye.
4: Hit it. It's Friday. We're all in a great mood. The weekend's almost here.
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0: This is what I sound like.
1: Working on doing all the wrong things right. It's finally Friday with Big D and Bubba.
2: All clear when it comes to accidents. Yeah, you're looking good. The Chattanooga, North Georgia skies are darkening. Yeah, we've got some thunderstorms moving our way. Be careful. I've got a flood watch in effect, and some of these thunderstorms could produce some damaging winds. So be careful, especially if you're going to be on the road. I'm looking at the ridge cut. The ridge cut right now, you're looking great this morning. 24, 27, 153. All clear right now.
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1: Coffee black, cigarette, start this day like all the rest. 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
1: So we had a call that we missed. They were Schaefer said that they wanted to tell how much they liked the show, and we missed them, and so we wanted to call back because, good Lord, we don't get enough of these. So we
0: right.
1: Hi there. We want to call and tell you how much we love you.
2: I love you guys too. Thank you.
1: Well, we're big fans of you, and we
0: love
1: us,
0: your ears every day.
1: Yeah, you make us laugh and make us giggle, kind of make us get through our day. You know, we get all kinds of crap going on, and you're a nice relief from it all.
2: Well, thank you. I appreciate it, and I appreciate you guys.
1: Sorry we couldn't get you your phone call. We had literally nothing going on, but
0: it was busy work.
1: It was busy work. We get busy work. The teacher gives us things to color, and it doesn't teach us anything, but we color.
2: These guys are amazing.
1: Yeah. So anyway, we just want to call and tell you how much we love you, and we hope you have a wonderful day.
0: And sorry that we missed your call.
2: You have a wonderful day, too. Thank you, guys.
1: All right. Bye.
2: All right. Bye.

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1: Comedian Ryan Hamilton has got a new one-hour Netflix stand-up special. It's called This Just Hit Me, and he joins us on the hotline now. What's up, Ryan? Good morning to you, brother.
2: Good morning. Thanks.
1: So I hear you are going through... Bubba is divorced, and so he is... every day comes in and tells me... Well, actually, what he does, he sends me pictures...
0: of the apps?
1: Of the ones that connect with him that...
2: Okay.
1: And... Are you on the apps? Are you doing that too?
2: I haven't been for a long time. I was for a while, but it just felt like this train of sorrow where you're just kind of swiping. You're like, not good enough. Do you know who I am? And then you go, okay, maybe. Right? It's just like, what is this? These are real people through your life way too fast.
0: Yeah, you know, it's crazy because, like, we were talking about that. You know, because it's shopping online, it's like doing Amazon shopping for people. It's like everybody is disposable. You're like, nope, nope, nope, nope.
1: I know,
0: nope,
1: dude.
0: You don't even know what's in this person's heart. You don't know who they are.
1: But that's all you have. You don't have anything else to go by. You're a product of the machine. Like, you know. Tell Ryan about your idea of the book.
0: I've been collecting all these screenshots of just horror stories and things like that. All these different people right. that are just not right for me. And what I'm doing is, whenever I find love, finally, I'm going to have it printed out and leather bound, and it's going to be a book that I'm going to put on the coffee table, and it's going to be called Work It Out. And then anytime I get into an argument or a disagreement, I'm just going to walk over, flip that thing open, and start looking through the people's profiles and go, you know what? It's not worth it. Work it out. Make it happen.
1: I think it's a great idea.
2: I love this idea, but I got to say, I don't know that it's going to help you find the right person, just knowing that you've got this project going. I get people all the time going, is this going in your act? And I go, oh, I wasn't even thinking about it till you brought it up.
1: Every day.
2: Once you get this book, people are just going to be going, is this going in the book?
0: Yeah. Yes, you're going in the book.
1: And
0: I have the same thing. I have the same problem you do with someone dates you. They know that at some point they're going to end up in your act. It's inevitable. Right. And it's the same thing on the radio. We talk and I'm going to tell stories about what's going on with me and on my dates. It's tough.
2: Yeah, that's tough. Yeah, it's tough. I'm sorry about that.
0: I'm sorry for you.
1: I'm sorry for both of you.
2: There's no way out of it. That's the only way. I mean, how do you meet somebody in person? It's
1: impossible.
2: Pretty tough.
1: It's impossible.
2: Yeah, it's pretty tough.
1: I
2: just kind of let it all go. Now, I think the best approach is to just let it come to you. Who knows? Put it, like, just stop worrying about it. And I think the world has some way of turning that around and going, oh, I'm going to surprise you.
1: What a terrible way to live.
2: For a long time.
1: I don't think it's going to work. The show is called This Just Hit Me. It's a new one-hour Netflix stand-up special. You're going to love it. Ryan Hamilton's our guest. We'll come back more with Ryan on the way next.
3: All clear when it comes to accidents. Yeah, you're looking good. The Chattanooga, North Georgia skies are darkening. Yeah, we've got some thunderstorms moving our way. Be careful. I've got a flood watch in effect, and some of these thunderstorms could produce some damaging winds. So be careful, especially if you're going to be on the road. I'm looking at the Ridge Cut. The Ridge Cut right now, you're looking great this morning. 24, 27, wind 53. All clear right now.
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8: Mostly cloudy skies this morning with a chance for a few showers, then breezy today with additional chances for scattered storms, some of which could become strong to severe. High temperatures near 90. Tonight, scattered storms with lows in the low to mid 70s. Saturday, on and off, showers and storms continue where some storms could also become strong to severe. High temperatures in the mid to upper 80s. From the Storm Track 9 Weather Center, I'm meteorologist Olivia Glass.

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1: Ryan Hamilton, a comedian, has got his new one-hour Netflix special out. It's called This Just Hit Me. So you got hit by a bus? How many people get hit by a bus? What happened?
2: Yeah, believe it or not, that's true. It was the end of COVID. I was flying back from, it was one of my first gigs back. I was flying back from Hawaii to LAX on my way home. And I was going to spend one night in L.A. I got an alert on my phone, said I'd been exposed to COVID. If you remember this whole kind of world, I'm walking through the airport. And so I walk to the hotel and I take a test.

0: to the hotel and I take a test and it was positive. And then I was in the hotel for 10 days. My first day out was January 1, believe it or not. I was walking to pick up a rental car. I hit a button. I watched the light turn. I started walking. And then I just felt an impact. And that's what happened.
1: It was a bus.
2: It was truly a bus. So it was like hidden? You couldn't see it or something?
0: It was a hotel shuttle bus dropping people off. And they were up high in this intersection. And they were making a left-hand turn. I learned all this later. And this guy ran a light at like 1 something in the morning.
2: Oh, wow.
0: And he was just on his route, dropping people off, going over and over again. You know, he didn't see me. And
2: yeah.
0: That's what happened.
2: How much money did you get out of this?
0: Well, I own a small shuttle bus company.
1: It's called the Space Shuttle.
0: I only had to fire one employee, just one guy.
2: Just one guy. Make sure you check out. It's called This Just Hit Me. Oh, I just
3: got a bus.
2: I just got it. Oh, my God. Hey, Ryan. How about it? Hall of Fame. Yes. That's right, Ryan. Thank you, Ryan. Yeah, tell your friends you were on the Big D and Bubba show, and gosh dogger, they are good. They are sharp. They do their homework. They know who their guests are. Top notch. Top tier.
3: Ryan, thank you.
2: Thank you, man.
0: You bet. Thank you.
3: Everybody tune in. Netflix. Check it out. It's 1 hour.
2: Ryan's like, the ride's over. Finally. Ryan, thank you, man. We'll be watching you on Netflix. Again, it's called This Just Hit Me because he got hit by a bus.
1: A bus!
2: And it's called Ryan. His name is Ryan Hamilton. Ryan Hamilton. He owns a bus company. Ryan, thanks, brother. Appreciate it.
0: Thanks, guys.
2: See ya. Bye.
0: Yep, bye.
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1: Good morning. How are you guys doing today?
2: Pretty awesome. Actually, hold on. Wait a minute. I have a lump in my sock right by my toe. I'm pulling my shoe off and I'm fixing it.
3: It's not in your sock. It's you. You're the lump.
2: It's my sock. Hold on. No, I am a lump, too.
3: Hey, what's up? What can we do for you?
2: Fixed it.
1: I'm sorry. I'll make it real quick. If you can't, it's not a big deal. I can't think of anything.
3: Oh, dang it. Well, we thought maybe. Well, there it is.
2: It was the lump in my sock that threw her off.
3: No, sorry about that.
1: Any plans for the weekend?
2: Yes, lots and lots of sleeping late.
3: I got pork bellies I've got to smoke or they're going to go bad.
1: Sounds good. Maybe I can try some.
3: That's right. Do you need your laugh? It gets me. I'm going to do that all day.
2: I'm going to go back to the old. What was the old 7-Up commercial?
3: thank you, girl. Yeah, the Uncola.
2: Yeah.
3: Give us that laugh one more time.
1: Have a good weekend.
3: Give us it one more time. you messed it up. There it is.
2: One more.
3: Okay. All right. See you, girl. Bye.
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2: Yeah, hey, y'all should keep a track, like a count of how many people call in and tell you guys to play It's Finally Friday today.
0: You know, it'll be a lot. It's always a lot. I mean, we get calls on it, and if we don't play it, ooh, people get mad.
2: You should keep a count and announce it at the end of the day.
0: Yeah, that's probably a good idea. We might have to do that.
2: All right. Thank you. You guys have a good day.
0: Thank you, man. Bye-bye. Mm-hmm. He would be the 12th, so yeah, we'll just keep the running tab.
1: Yes.
0: And we'll go with that. Here we go with the Friday song.
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1: Are you
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1: That's just been...
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4: 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That's an accident with injuries. 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Everywhere else, you're looking okay. 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
13: No one fights harder for Tennessee families and farms than Marsha Blackburn.
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13: As Tennessee's next governor, Marsha will take on communist China and stop them from buying up 1 inch of our land.
15: How hard am I gonna crack down on China? Well, here's a clue.
13: Marsha Blackburn worked with President Trump to crack down on communist China. Now, Marsha is ready to protect Tennessee land from Chinese front companies, close China investment loopholes, and hunt down every communist who tries to defy us.
15: It doesn't take a fortune cookie to figure it out. Here in Tennessee, we're going to stop communist China and protect Tennessee land.
13: Marsha Blackburn, Trump true, Tennessee first. 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
16: Mostly cloudy skies for today and breezy with chances for scattered storms, some of which could become strong to severe. High temperatures near 90. Tonight, scattered storms with lows in the low to mid 70s. Saturday and Sunday hold more chances for on and off showers and storms, some of which could also become strong to severe. High temperatures in the mid to upper 80s. From the Storm Track 9 Weather Center, I'm meteorologist Olivia Glass.

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2: Good morning, boys. I got a request for you.
0: Woo! I hope it's something awesome.
2: So this morning I told my grandfather to go back to bed, and I took the keys to his log truck, and here I am hauling logs this morning.
0: Wow, that's cool.
1: That's exactly what I thought you were going to say.
2: My own horn.
0: Please toot your own horn. We actually want you to toot your horn for us.
2: Well, I don't know where it is in this truck. I can't do it.
0: Steering wheel's a good try first.
2: No, that one doesn't work. I tried. Oh. It doesn't work.
0: Wow. Do you have to step on something on the floor? Is it an old truck?
2: It is. I got the dimmer switches on the floor. It took me about 30 minutes to find that this morning.
0: Oh, that's great.
1: Oh, that's awesome.
0: Is there a string hanging from the top? If there's a string, you can pull on that.
2: I found it. There you go.
0: So where was the horn?
2: It's the upper left-hand corner.
0: Okay. And what kind of vehicle is that?
2: An international log truck.
0: That's great.
3: That is so hot, by the way.
0: Yeah, it is.
2: Yeah. Thanks to mention that I'm only 25, too, so I'm not some old fart dealing or pop a stick-up.
0: Even hotter.
2: Or a log truck.
0: Even hotter. Now you're just showing off.
3: Yeah.
2: I am. I'm sorry. I didn't mean to.
0: Have a great weekend.
2: Okay. Sounds good. Thanks, guys.
3: See ya.
2: Bye.

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3: I was toting my pack along the dusty Winnemucca Road when along came a semi with a high-end canvas-covered load. If you're going to Winnemucca Mac with me, you can ride. And so I climbed into the cab and then I settled down inside. He asked me if I'd seen a road with so much dust and sand, and I said, listen,

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1: Ah, we all love cute dog videos. 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
1: Did you see Instagram? If you have an Instagram account, Meta's new image tool can use your public Instagram photos to build AI images unless you opt out.
2: I saw that.
1: That's the best.
2: Okay.
1: So you can see a me or you like in somebody's dumb AI picture.
2: So I sent that to Garrett to hopefully turn that off. I don't know.
1: Oh, is ours on?
2: I don't know.
1: I mean, I don't care.
2: I don't have access to our show Instagram. Garrett controls all that now.
1: If you don't want it, if you want to turn it off, you open up the app, hit your profile, and there's a thing, sharing and reuse. You need to find the one that says allow people to reuse your content.
2: Where does it say that?
1: And turn that off under sharing and reuse. Tap the three lines in the top right corner, scroll to sharing and reuse, and then you'll see allow people to reuse your content on Instagram and with AI features. Turn it off. For both posts and reels.
2: Man.
1: Now, that'd be kind of crazy, though. You're kind of just, you show up, you're in the middle of who knows where, and there's somebody that's made one of those dumb AI posters. By the way, if you're making posters for your company or your event, don't use the typical look AI.
2: It's so bad.
1: Oh, it's so generically.
2: It really is.
1: It's blah. Like, you're better off going old school and doing it yourself and paint.
2: Yeah.
1: Microsoft
2: Paint.
1: If you want to turn it off. If you don't care, I don't care. But if you do, then there you go. Turn it off.
2: I would like to be an astronaut.
1: They might use you, man.
2: Yeah. NASA, if you need to show what it's like for body positivity, and you want to use me like that, feel free, NASA.
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Mostly cloudy skies for today and breezy with chances for scattered storms, some of which could become strong to severe. High temperatures near 90. Tonight, scattered storms with lows in the low to mid 70s. Saturday and Sunday hold more chances for on and off showers and storms, some of which could also become strong to severe. High temperatures in the mid to upper 80s. From the Storm Track 9 Weather Center, I'm meteorologist Olivia Glass.

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2: So there's a new Randy Travis album out. This is not an AI. This is old music unreleased before.
1: Stuff out of the vault.
2: Yes. It's called Fish Art.

0: dude.
1: So it's the first album of original music in over 18 years. That's called Fish On. That's out now. And then I guess the rest of the album's going to be kind of coming out. I'm not real sure. It's kind of
2: dropping it as it goes.
1: Yeah.
2: Yeah, they do that sometimes. They'll throw a single here, then a week later throw one out. And then like over the course of like a year, you get the whole thing.
1: Right, right. He's still touring. I know he can't sing because of the stroke, but he sits on stage, and then James Dupree, another art

0: Another artist.
1: He's the guy who was the voice of Randy for the AI stuff.
0: Yep, and he does Randy Travis songs, and Randy's on Hag SD.
1: God bless you.
0: Thank you. There's more where that came from, I'm telling you.
1: It's usually always one or two more.
0: Lately, it's been like 16,000. But he sits on stage, and he plays the songs, and Randy's wife is there, and they kind of do question and answer stuff. It's kind of neat, though, but he does like small theaters. But there's the one and only Randy Travis.

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0: 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I'm Jason Walker. I've really had fun this week filling in for Jimbo. He'll be back on Monday. Today, for the next little bit, since I got one more day with you, we're going to talk about the South, our home. Because over the past couple of months, I've been reading the news and the influence that the South, our homeland, has on the rest of the country and the world at large is unreal.
1: Baby, lock

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0: 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I'm Jason Walker, and I've just had so much fun this week. A friend of mine a couple of days ago said, "Hey, I heard you on Classic Country. Why does that station seem to be doing so well?" And I gave him the only answer I could. I said, "Because it plays country music. It isn't just playing what the record companies in Nashville shipped out last Tuesday. It actually plays country music people recognize. And a lot of people want to hear that." Talking about the South, about 15 years ago, I started paying attention, and maybe even longer than that, I started paying attention to the Sweet Tea line, what I call the Sweet Tea line. And I'll readily admit, I was born in Michigan. Sir, get your hand away from your radio.
1: I ain't listening to this guy if he was born in Michigan.
0: I came here when I was 10. I am therefore forgiven. The Sweet Tea line, when I was a little kid in the 80s, didn't really get much above Nashville. You got up into even Kentucky and went to a restaurant, and it was, "Yeah, can I have a sweet tea, please?"
2: "Well, all of our tea is unsweet, but we've got these little packets of sweetener if you want sugar or sweeten low or saccharin."
0: And since I was a teenager, I've been traveling north to south because a lot of my family still lived in Michigan. And I started noticing, little by little, sweet tea moving north. It wasn't unsweet tea moving south. Now, I'm one of those that does half and half. And I know that's sacrilegious. But I don't want, you know, syrup over ice, so I'll order it half and half. But that is a huge influence, but that's only where it begins. In 2008, nearly 20 years ago, McDonald's made sweet tea nationwide. You know, you go into a restaurant and you see the big sweet tea containers, the unsweet and the sweet next to each other. I think it's mostly people like me that are making their own mixture half and half. But I'll bet only one out of 30 people actually gets an unsweet tea in the South.
2: "We've only got unsweet, but we've got these packets."
0: Not anymore you don't, because sweet tea's taking over.
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12: Mostly cloudy skies for today and breezy with chances for scattered storms, some of which could become strong to severe. High temperatures near 90. Tonight, scattered storms with lows in the low to mid 70s. Saturday and Sunday hold more chances for on and off showers and storms, some of which could also become strong to severe. High temperatures in the mid to upper 80s. From the StormTrack 9 Weather Center, I'm meteorologist Olivia Glass. Q9.

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I just want to let you know how ashamed I am for making you feel that way. I'm so sorry. Well, I've been spending too much time on

0: Classic Country, Q97.3 and 99.3. There's a story this week that I think is a wonderful idea. It's a lady, obviously a very nice, sweet lady in Omaha, Nebraska, who has started Front Porch Friday at her house. What is Front Porch Friday? What is she doing? What's the response been? About 10 minutes and I'll tell you.
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0: Classic Country. We are Q97.3 and 99.3. I'm Jason Walker. Her name, the star of our story, is Sarah Johnson. And she moved to the Twin Cities in Minnesota from Omaha and didn't know anybody on her street. So she started something she called Front Porch Friday. Once a month, she puts a cooler full of ice and drinks on her front porch at 6 at night and just waits. People show up, they talk, they become neighbors. And it works because of her porch. The Minneapolis Star Tribune just did a whole story about how front porches went out of style in the middle of the 20th century. All those ramblers and split levels from the 50s and 60s didn't have them. But new construction homes are starting to put porches back. And the trend has been on the upswing for about 20 years. There's a college student who wrote an essay called The Lost Art of Porch Sitting. And in the article, the author says that the front porch used to be a social anchor where nothing happened on purpose. You didn't schedule porch time, it just happened. She says sometimes the most radical thing that you can do in a fast-moving world is sit down, do nothing, and let your neighborhood come to you. I live in downtown Lafayette, Georgia. That is true. My house is, how old is it? 111. And I have that classic front porch with two chairs and a swing. And I'm a block away from the courthouse. And if I sit there long enough, reading, working on my laptop computer, whatever I'm doing, people come up. Now, this ties into the South because the South has always known this. And the rest of the country, including this lady who moved from Omaha north to the Twin Cities in Minneapolis, is now learning what a rocking chair and a ceiling fan were made for.
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Classic Country, Q97.3 and 99.3. Happy Friday, I'm Jason Walker, and here in a minute, I have a theory I'm going to share. But I'm going to share this theory with proof. And this is a strong one. Here it goes. Every kind of American music that is recognized anywhere started in the South. Now, for some, that's fighting words, but we're about to dig into this here in just a few minutes. Here's the statement again, and I'm going to stand by it. Every kind of American music that people recognize anywhere started in the South. All of it. Hang on.

0: Earl Thomas Conley is on Classic Country Q 97.3 and 99.3. I'm Jason Walker. Name any kind of American music the rest of the world has ever heard of, and I'm going to tell you where it came from. Right here in the South, in the Southern United States. Some we know. And already there are people listening right now that are thinking, well, what about this and what about that? Jazz, we know. Some we know. Came out of New Orleans. Blues came out of the Mississippi Delta. Country came out of Appalachia and the Opry. Rock and roll, Memphis. Gospel, the Southern Church. Bluegrass, Zydeco, soul, R&B, Southern rock. All below the Mason-Dixon line. And pop music. Pop is just all of this blended together. Every piece of American popular music, if you follow it back, leads to somebody in the American South. When somebody in London or Tokyo hears what they call American music, they are hearing the South, whether they know it or not. Freedmen, after the Civil War, started blending the rhythms of West Africa with European instruments. That melting pot is what created much of what we consider to be music today. That became jazz. By the 1920s, the Carter family and Jimmy Rogers were putting country on record. By the 1950s, a kid from Tupelo was shaking his hips on television. The whole world changed. Tennessee alone is home to both country and rock and roll, one state. Now, some will say, because I go to Seattle all the time and I love Seattle. Some will say, well, Seattle grunge, Kurt Cobain, that didn't come from the South. Oh no. Kurt Cobain's favorite performer, one of his key influences, was not a rock star. It was a Louisiana bluesman named Leadbelly. Born Huddy Ledbetter, Mooringsport, Louisiana in 1888. Cobain read an interview where the writer William Burroughs said, these new rock and roll kids should just throw away their guitars and listen to something with real soul like Leadbelly. So Cobain took it to heart and formed a side project just to record Leadbelly covers. And the last song on the last album Nirvana ever made was Where Did You Sleep Last Night, a Southern Appalachian folk song Leadbelly had recorded decades earlier. And before he played it, Cobain told the audience that Leadbelly was his favorite performer. And that became the most famous moment in Nirvana's history, and the British bands that built heavy rock before grunge, Zeppelin, Sabbath, Cream, they were all playing amplified Delta blues. Zeppelin even covered a Leadbelly song. Seattle's biggest musical moment was a kid from Aberdeen, Washington, who heard a Louisiana convict singing Southern folk songs and built a revolution out of it. So even when it sounds like it came from somewhere else, if you follow it back, you'll find somebody's porch, someone's guitar, and somebody from below that line creating and playing it first.
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8: Mostly cloudy skies for today and breezy with chances for scattered storms, some of which could become strong to severe. High temperatures near 90. Tonight, scattered storms with lows in the low to mid 70s. Saturday and Sunday hold more chances for on and off showers and storms, some of which could also become strong to severe. High temperatures in the mid to upper 80s. From the Storm Track 9 Weather Center, I'm meteorologist Olivia Glass. Q90.

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0: 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We remember being kids and making paper airplanes. And I'm guessing when I was about 9, I was totally fascinated by paper airplanes. And I really did try to figure out the engineering of it and how I could get an airplane to go across the living room and then the kitchen in the living room. There's a university where the largest paper airplane ever constructed was just constructed and flew about 193 and a half feet. In a minute, I'll give you the full story and tell you how big this monster was. So just think about that for the next few minutes. How big do you think a paper airplane can get?
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0: Classic Country Q, 97.3 and 99.3. A fantastic Friday. I'm Jason Walker. Students at the University of Pisa in Italy just set a new world record for the largest paper airplane ever constructed. Now, we've all made these, but this one had a wingspan of 65 feet and 9 inches. I haven't seen a picture of this yet. I've got to find a video. 65 feet, wider than many houses. How did they do this? Wider than a bowling lane is long. And then they flew it over a little over 193 feet. I don't know what kind of paper they used. I don't know how many of them it took to fold this thing. Every kid in America has folded a piece of notebook paper in half, creased the nose, and launched it at somebody else's head. Everybody. It's a requirement. There's a law somewhere that says a kid has to make a paper airplane and throw it at somebody else at some point in their childhood. These students just did the same thing, except theirs was the size of a regional aircraft. Now, unsurprisingly, Italy's University of Pisa is also the same school that happened to give us Galileo. So if you're keeping score, this particular college campus has now produced the guy who proved the Earth revolves around the sun and the world's largest paper airplane a few years later. As far as I'm concerned, they are equal contributions. Earth revolves around the sun, biggest paper airplane, that's about the same.
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hoping you enjoy today. It's your boy Sam Belden in for Jimbo, and you know what? I'm taking those requests at 423-702-9799, also through the Q973-993 mobile app. Taking those, and we're just going to have some fun. We are on Friday, finally, so let's just kick back, relax, and just let our hair down and wonder, how did I get there? I asked that quite a bit, and especially, how did I get here? So we'll figure it all out, and I hope y'all are having a great Friday so far, and we'll see what craziness we can do.

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2: 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What can I do for you? 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

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Q973993, Sam Belden in with you. And I just had the most amazing call from a 80-year-young, as of last month, Ms. Betty Ellis. Thank you for calling. And you said just play anything, so how about We Danced? Does that work? I'd gladly cut a rug with you, Ms. Betty. Hope you have a great day. Here's Brad Paisley on the Classic Country Cafe.

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0: 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Do you have a secondary choice? 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
0: Now that I can do. How about some Tanya Tucker? It's a Cowboy Lovin' Night, since you're sending it out to all of your cowboy and cowgirl friends out there.

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Alan Jackson. Remember when on the Classic Country Cafe, Sam Belden in for Jimbo, who is also being replaced by Jason Walker? Yeah, he's got two of us working for him while he's out relaxing. And he's hiding all these songs from us, so I am trying my best to see what I can find and what I can dig up. 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

Black Hawk Goodbye says it all on the Classic Country Cafe right here on Q97.3 99.3 Classic Country Legends. And that one brings up a memory of my useless knowledge. That actually, the music video was filmed in Panama City, Florida, over in a spot called Massalina Bayous at Docket Junior's Eat at Joe's. At least that's what it used to be called. Now it's Bayou Joe's and Junior's. Bayou Joe's is a nice little restaurant that's just right there on the water. That's where you see them performing and having everything on the deck. That you can actually go and sit and eat at. So what you do is you look for Massalina Bayou. You can watch the drawbridge, all that stuff if next time you're in Panama City. And you can have that useless knowledge. And anytime you got to ask about that, feel free to hit me on my social media at Sam Belding. That's SamBelding. And I'll be glad to tell you about it and maybe even send you a link to where you can see it and a map and stuff. I'll take care of you. Now, this next song, all I can think of is Pigeon Forge and Gatlinburg. Back in the day, they used to have those recording booth studios, and my aunt getting in there and singing this at the top of her lungs and messing up the words. It's Patsy Cline.

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Sugar Land, something more on Classic Country Cafe, Q973-993. Sam Belden stepping in for Jimbo. He will return on Monday, and so will the prizes. Dale Mitchell's got your info on all of that amazing contest coming up later this afternoon, and we'll have it all through the weekend, and I think it kicks off on Monday. I just can't tell you about it because I don't know all the details about it, but I can tell you these details. Make sure you listen at 4:20 for the clues for the Opry Brain Teaser. Why can I not say teaser easily? Oh, well, the Opry Brain Teaser happens every Wednesday, Thursday, and Friday at 4:20. That is the clue for it. We play the Brain Teaser on Friday, that's today, at 5:10. Dale Mitchell will have you a pair of tickets to the Grand Ole Opry and it's the Food City Grand Ole Opry Brain Teaser from Classic Country Q973-993. So make sure you are ready to play and you have all the clues and everything in your mind so you can get it. Now, Confederate Railroad by request, it's the local boys. When you leave that way, you can't go back. I remember.

Ronnie Millsap, what goes on when the sun goes down? I don't know about any of that. I don't have any of that going on in my life, but that's going out from April. She asked for that, and she said, you know who you are and what we do when the sun goes down. My name is Sam Belden. Thank you for joining me on the Classic Country Cafe while I fill in for Jimbo. I'm almost at the end of my time. I've got some requests to Travis Tritt, Rodney Atkins, and we'll end it all with some Winona after we pay some bills. Right now, it's What I Am Most of the Time. TROUBLE.

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11: Mostly cloudy skies for today and breezy with chances for scattered storms, some of which could become strong to severe. High temperatures near 90. Tonight, scattered storms with lows in the low to mid 70s. Saturday and Sunday hold more chances for on and off showers and storms, some of which could also become strong to severe. High temperatures in the mid to upper 80s. From the StormTrack 9 Weather Center, I'm meteorologist Olivia Glass.

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I'm Jason. So a bear walks up on a little boy playing in his driveway this week. And what happened next is why dogs, and we know this well, they could be the greatest creatures on earth. That's after George Strait, right now, in Little Big Town next. I never

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0: 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For those of us who just love the family dog, this is not surprising at all. Family in Connecticut. Their little boy was playing outside in the driveway a few days ago, normal afternoon, and a bear walks right up on him, got within a few feet. Now, bears in Connecticut are not unusual. They wander through neighborhoods, knock over trash cans, they help themselves to the bird feeders, but this one got close to a child, and that's when it gets serious. The family dog saw it. No hesitation. No instruction. That dog came off the porch like it was waiting his whole life for that moment and charged straight at the bear, no concern for itself. The bear took one look at the dog coming and decided this was not the yard, turned around and left. The boy was fine. The dog was fine. Now, we can train a dog to do a lot of things. We can train it to sit, roll over, fetch. But nobody trained that dog to save the little boy's life. That was instinct and loyalty. That was a dog that looked at that bear and said, not today, not this kid, not on my watch. That dog looked at something 10 times its size at least and decided that that little boy was its family and risking its own life was his job.
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9: Mostly cloudy skies for today and breezy with chances for scattered storms, some of which could become strong to severe. High temperatures near 90. Tonight, scattered storms with lows in the low to mid 70s. Saturday and Sunday hold more chances for on and off showers and storms, some of which could also become strong to severe. High temperatures in the mid to upper 80s. From the StormTrack 9 Weather Center, I'm meteorologist Olivia Glass.
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0: 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It's a big deal to make it to 100. I don't expect to. But in Georgia, a couple of birthdays are fascinating because both of these ladies, who live just basically down the road from each other, they're both older than radio broadcasting. Willie Mae Jackson turned 110 in Jacksonville, Georgia. And days later, Sally Chapman turned 107, just up the road in Folkston. Two women who've each been alive since before radio itself, celebrating birthdays practically as neighbors. Does your community have any centenarians? Even better question, have we learned everything we can from them?
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0: Classic Country Q 97.3 and 99.3. I'm Jason Walker. I've had such a fun week hanging out with you. Jimbo comes back on Monday. And I think I get to work for Dale a couple of days next week. So I'll see you Monday afternoon. So it's the middle of July and it's just banging hot. What is Santa doing right now? Where is Santa? Ah, surprise. What's Santa doing right now? Well, let me tell you, we've all wondered what Santa does the rest of the year. Does he run the factory, train elves, hit the beach with Mrs. Claus? No, it turns out that Santa has business conferences with awful team-building exercises just like everybody else. Every July, dozens of Santas fly into Aalborg, Denmark for something called the World Santa Claus Congress. Full beard, full suit in the middle of a European heat wave because nothing says corporate retreat like wool trim in 90-degree weather. The agenda reads exactly like every team-building nonsense day you've ever suffered. Gingerbread eating contests, gift wrapping competitions, balloon models. A parade through downtown where a Santa from Tokyo showed up waving a flag and dancing to Feliz Navidad in July. 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

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And a good afternoon to you. Hope you're having a happy Friday so far today. Fridays are always good, no matter what the weather, even if it is hot. 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

0: 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There's Willie and Waylon and Mamas Don't Let Your Babies Grow Up to Be Cowboys. Another big Sunday at the Chattanooga Market over at the First Horizon Pavilion. Let's find out what's happening this Sunday at the market with our own Patty Sanders and Melissa from the market.
1: Peaches, peaches everywhere this coming Sunday, the 12th at the Chattanooga Market. Yeah, Melissa Lale is here. Boy, it's going to be some good stuff. Peaches everywhere Sunday.
2: Yeah, our vendors, you know, they love to jump into a good theme. So think peach candles, peach art, peach every, and of course the fresh picked variety.
1: Any other good veggies? I know you're farmers. I mean, this is a great outlet for them. All of these fresh fruits and veggies. What else is good in the summertime?
2: Yeah, we're seeing corn. We're seeing, of course, peaches, cabbages, peppers, okra. We're really in that sweet spot of produce right now.
1: Any tomatoes, things like that?
2: Lots of tomatoes.
1: Tomato sandwiches, too. So there we go. We're going to do some shopping when we're there, yes?
2: Yeah, we do. We accept new vendors throughout the year. And so you will find new people, especially as summer comes in. Some people have plans. You know, vendors are just regular people. They go on vacation. And so that allows the spots for new vendors to come in.
1: And we love to explore them and discover them too. Your live music, the Resonauts, they've been making a name for themselves. 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
2: Yep, we always have two free performances at 12:30 and at 2. 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
1: 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Yummy. We'll see you Sunday.
2: See you then.
0: And thank you, ladies. Coming up, a look at our StormTrack 9 Weather Center forecast. Alan Jackson is on the way for you next.
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8: Mostly cloudy skies for today and breezy with chances for scattered storms, some of which could become strong to severe. High temperatures near 90. Tonight, scattered storms with lows in the low to mid 70s. Saturday and Sunday hold more chances for on and off showers and storms, some of which could also become strong to severe. High temperatures in the mid to upper 80s. From the StormTrack 9 Weather Center, I'm meteorologist Olivia Glass.

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0: 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Tickets for Q and Brew at the Zoo happening tomorrow evening, 6 to 9, at our quite nice Chattanooga Zoo. So check that out and hang out for some Brooks and Dunn coming up for you next.
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A good afternoon. This is Dale Mitchell, and here is Steve Wariner for you now.

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0: Classic Country, Q97 3993. Classic Country Legends and Hank Jr. and Dixie on my mind. And coming up this afternoon, about 5:10, it's our Food City Grand Ole Opry brain teaser. Whoever solves it first wins a pair of tickets to the Grand Ole Opry. And we got one more clue to help you in deciphering it. We'll give you that about an hour from now, about 4:20 this afternoon. And you might be on your way to the Opry with Food City and the Opry and Classic Country, Q97 3993, where Randy Travis is on the way after our Storm Track 9 Weather Center forecast coming up.
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12: Mostly cloudy skies for today and breezy with chances for scattered storms, some of which could become strong to severe. High temperatures near 90. Tonight, scattered storms with lows in the low to mid 70s. Saturday and Sunday hold more chances for on and off showers and storms, some of which could also become strong to severe. High temperatures in the mid to upper 80s. From the Storm Track 9 Weather Center, I'm meteorologist Olivia Glass. Q9.

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0: 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And you know, rain means trouble on the roads. Wet roads are not a good thing. Let's check drive time traffic right now. Robin Daniels watching it for us this afternoon in the drive time traffic center.
1: All right, problem 75 northbound. We got an accident between 153 and Hamilton Place. The left lane is going to be blocked, so a bit of a slow go through there northbound. Further north, you are a bit slow passing Ooltewah, but no major problem. Southbound 75, everything looks good. 24 eastbound, 20 to 25 minutes from I-59 to downtown. Then it's going to be 11 or 12 minutes from downtown to the split. Westbound 24, about a half an hour to get from the split to downtown. There is an accident right as you pass Germantown. Everything up on the right shoulder there. Southbound 27 lined up to get onto 24 westbound. 153 is good between I-75 and the dam. And watch out for an accident. Hicks and Pike at Cliff Cave Drive.
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0: 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Good afternoon. Hope you're having a good Friday so far. The weekend is here, almost. That's good. Let's have a beautiful time. Here's Merle Haggard.
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0: 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There's Janie Fricke on your home for Classic Country Legends. It's 420, and I've got your third and final clue to help you in solving this afternoon's Food City Grand Ole Opry Brain Teaser, which will play about 50 minutes from now at about 5:10 or so. If you solve it first, win yourself a pair of tickets to the Grand Ole Opry. And here is clue number three. One of this artist's biggest hits asked someone to paint him a city. One of this artist's biggest hits asked someone to paint him a city. There's your third and final clue, along with the two we gave you the days before on Wednesday and Thursday. Get those and stand by for your chance to win Opry tickets at 5:10 with the Food City Grand Ole Opry Brain Teaser as we update drive time traffic. Back over to Robin for the latest from the roads.
1: 75 northbound, still that accident between Highway 153 and Hamilton Place. Everything's off on the left shoulder. Bit of a slow go there. Southbound traffic looks good through there. However, there is an accident between the split and the East Ridge exit. Everything off on the left shoulder there. 24 eastbound, 20 minutes from I-59 to downtown, and then it's going to be 12 or 13 minutes from downtown to the split. Westbound 24, 20 to 25 minutes from the split to downtown. Southbound 27 lined up to get onto 24 westbound. 153 is good between I-75 and the dam. Watch out for accidents. Campbell at Wilder, Shalford Road near the post office, and Suck Creek Road about a mile off Signal Mountain Road.
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8: Partly cloudy and humid tonight at various times with scattered showers and storms and lows, low 70s. Saturday, off and on, periods of showers and storms. At times, the storms could provide some strong damaging wind gusts and heavy downpours. Partly cloudy skies in between. High temperatures, upper 80s, a similar pattern for Sunday. From the Storm Track 9 Weather Center, I'm meteorologist Glenn.
0: Well, the rain's moved through. It's cooled things off a little bit. That's good. We have cloudy skies right now, 74 degrees.

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1: Big John. 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
2: Every morning at the mine, you could see him arrive. 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

0: 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You're home for classic country legends. We all miss Mayberry, don't we? There's Rascal Flatts. And Blood Assurance is teaming up with Hamilton County EMS for a community blood drive going on tomorrow, 9 a.m. to 2 p.m. It's at Miller Park. You can donate blood, and all blood types are appreciated. It's an effort to restock the shelves at Blood Assurance because during the summer months, donations are usually way down. Once again, that's tomorrow, Miller Park. Blood Assurance and Hamilton County EMS teaming up for a community blood drive, 9 a.m. until 2 p.m. And do help out if you can. 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

You know the heart of country music still beats in Luke the Drifter. You can tell it when he sang I Saw the Light. Old Marty, Hank and Lefty, why I can feel them right here with me.

0: 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George Jones and Who's Gonna Fill Their Shoes. We're still waiting. 449. Let's get an update on drive time traffic now. 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
1: Hi, good news. 75 northbound, that accident we had between Highway 153 and Hamilton Place. That's all cleared out of the way, so traffic starting to move quite well through there. Still a bit slow, but no real problem. Southbound 75 is good. 24 eastbound, about 14 or 15 minutes from downtown to the split. Westbound 24, 20 to 25 minutes to get from the split to downtown. Southbound 27 lined up to get onto 24 westbound. Westbound 153 moving well between I-75 and the dam. Watch out for accidents. Suck Creek Road about a mile off Signal Mountain Road. Cummings Highway at Alford Hill Drive and also East Brainerd at Graysville Road.
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0: Classic Country, Q97 3993, Classic Country Legends, and Keith Urban doing Better Life. It's 512, and we got an extra long set of continuous Classic Country on the way for you next with Mark Chestnut to kick that off, so hang on for that. Right now, let's see if we can get a winner of some Grand Ole Opry tickets by someone solving the Food City Grand Ole Opry brain teaser. You have the clues. We've given them to you the last 3 days. If you know the answer, be my first caller through with it. On the studio line at 423-702-9799. If you do that, you'll win yourself a pair of tickets to the Grand Ole Opry. Let's check drive time traffic right now. Back to Robin for an update in the drive time traffic center.
1: And 24 eastbound, about 11 or 12 minutes to get from downtown to the split. Westbound on 24, 12 or 13 minutes from the top of the bridge. Cut to downtown and then you're good. Southbound 27 lined up to get onto 24 westbound. 153 northbound. Watch out for broken down vehicle right as you pass Bonnie Oaks. Everything off on the right shoulder there. 75 northbound. A couple of slow spots around East Brainerd Road, but nothing to worry about. We had some earlier problems, but all that's been cleared out of the way. There's still that accident working Suck Creek Road about a mile off Signal Mountain Road. Also an accident at Amnicola at South Access.
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4: Partly cloudy and humid tonight at various times, some scattered showers and storms and low 70s. Saturday, off and on, periods of showers and storms. At times, the storms could provide some strong damaging wind gusts and heavy downpours. Partly cloudy skies in between. High temperatures, upper 80s, a similar pattern for Sunday. From the StormTrack 9 Weather Center, I'm meteorologist Steve Glenn.
0: We have partly cloudy skies right now and 76 degrees as we begin that extra long set of continuous classic country with

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0: 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You need to get that passed in Congress, don't you think? There's Sammy Kershaw on your home for Classic Country Legends. It's 549. And congratulations to Steve Baker of Chattanooga. He solved the Grand Ole Opry brain teaser, and today's answer was Tracy Lawrence. He'll be at the Opry on Tuesday night to celebrate Jamie Johnson's birthday, along with Ernest, Randy Houser, and more. For tickets, you can always go to Opry.com. Congratulations to Steve, who picks up a pair of Opry tickets. We'll do it again next Friday at 5:10. Clues coming Wednesday, starting at 4:20 here on Q97 399.3. As we get an update on drive time traffic, back over to Robin. He's sitting watch in the drive time traffic center.
1: All right, 24 eastbound, watch out for an accident right as you pass the Welcome Center. The left lane is going to be blocked, so a bit slow through there. Then once you get to downtown, it's only about 10 or 11 minutes to get to the split. Westbound 24, 7 or 8 minutes from the bottom of the ridge cut to downtown. Southbound 27 still lining up to get onto 24 westbound. 153 looks good between I-75 and the dam. 75 northbound, a little slow passing Ooltewah. Southbound 75, you're good from Cleveland to Dalton.
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I've lost count of the hours, and I've lost track of the days. 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And that's one thing that no one can mar. 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

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And I want you to know,

0: 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Where we got some Sarah Evans coming up right after our Storm Track 9 Weather Center forecast.
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13: Partly cloudy and humid tonight at various times, some scattered showers and storms and lows, low 70s. Saturday, off and on, periods of showers and storms. At times, the storms could provide some strong damaging wind gusts and heavy downpours. Partly cloudy skies in between. High temperatures, upper 80s, a similar pattern for Sunday. From the Storm Track 9 Weather Center, I'm meteorologist David Glenn.
0: Partly cloudy skies now, rather balmy 77.

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0: 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And the Chattanooga Zoo's Q and Brew is happening tomorrow evening from 6 to 9 p.m. Q and Brew at the zoo. 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Kenny Chesney's on the way. 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
1: Middle-aged men face a staggeringly high rate of death if they behave like this, but there is a 100% chance you can't avoid it. 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And most think it's delicious.
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1: So my birthday was a couple of weeks ago, and now that I am a man of a certain age, I am thinking about my mortality a little bit more and the things that I can do to live a longer life. Matter of fact, I just read yesterday that I can avoid sudden death by 75% so long as I don't prank around with a much younger woman. Statistics have proven that kind of death would occur during a sinful act or when your wife rolls up on you at some seedy motel.
0: This is Riding with Rowdy.
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8: Partly cloudy and humid tonight at various times, some scattered showers and storms and lows, low 70s. Saturday, off and on, periods of showers and storms. At times, the storms could provide some strong damaging wind gusts and heavy downpours. Partly cloudy skies in between. High temperatures, upper 80s, a similar pattern for Sunday. From the Storm Track 9 Weather Center, I'm meteorologist David Glenn. Q9.

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1: Morning's come, and Lord, my mind is aching. 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
2: I sure did have a lot of fun over the 4th of July holiday, and I brought my video camera along. You can take a little look at what went on in my neighborhood when you follow me on Facebook at Rowdy Vision. That's also the place to hang out with all my rowdy friends. Let's see what's up with them today. William says, I am great at multitasking. I can waste time, be unproductive, and procrastinate all at once. Jack speaks for many of us when he says, I wish everything in life was as easy as gaining weight. And lastly, we hear from Gail, who is a single woman and just posted, I'm not playing hard to get. I'm playing hard to tolerate, and there is a difference.
0: You are Riding with Rowdy.
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1: One thing I got going for me is my teeth. They may not be the straightest, they may not be the brightest or the whitest, but I have only had one cavity my entire life, and I think I know why. I eat pickles every single day. Researchers in China are now convinced that the probiotics in pickles stop tooth decay. And it's not just pickles either. It's pretty much any fermented vegetable that will thwart oral bacteria that causes cavities. So something tells me it really won't be that long until all of us are chanting a brand new phrase. A pickle a day keeps the dentist away.
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It's late at night, and we're all alone, baby. But just the music of the radio, the soft rain falling outside. Nobody's coming, and no one's gonna telephone. Just me and you, woman, and those lights down low.

lights are down low. Baby, see the shadows there dancing on the wall. Music's playing real soft and slow. And woman, the rest of the world's

Baby, do you feel that music? Just feel that music while we're dancing here in the dark. There's so much love for you in this heart of mine. And you whisper to me, and I'm holding you tight. You know, you're the one I thought.